0: Cindy Alwang, you know that your morning routines feel better when you've got Star 104.5 on with Gina and Maddie for breakfast.
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0: 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Friday, the new one from Olivia Rodrigo. Zoom it right now. Passenger on Star. You know that your morning routines feel better when you've got Star 104.5 on with Gina and Maddie for breakfast.
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0: we've extended it. So now's the time to organise your new kitchen. Because throughout July, Nobby Kitchens are slashing 50% off all cabinets. Who gives you the kindest cut of all?
1: Nobody but, nobody but.
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0: 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Remember fashion in the 90s?
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1: Okay, so we're talking little things that make one mad.
2: 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Tiny little things that just
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3: Yep.
1: Or the lack of toilet paper.
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1: Yeah.
2: In their own home.
1: Mm. Anything else make you erupt?
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3: When people don't answer their phone, but then they send you a text minute later.
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is here and the countdown is on. T-minus 12 hours till the weekend officially begins. It is Adam with you this morning. More music variety. Biggest Song on the Coast, Ella Langley, Chisholm, Texas on the way. The Weekend. That goes for today after Christina Aguilera.

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3: The Pacific Highway filling up northbound through Charm Haven. We're seeing a good run of traffic on the Central Coast Highway through West Gosford and Carryong. Once you jump onto the M1 Pacific Motorway, it's clear between Sydney and Newcastle both ways. 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And feel like a big deal on now. A shower or two today, 17 degrees the top. I'm Tim Govers. That's the latest Central Coast traffic on Star 104.5.
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We are at your Friday, the 10th of July, and now the countdown is just on till 5 p.m. hits. And it's officially the weekend. Adam here, filling in for Gina and Maddie. We'll play you their best bits this morning, and now Nelly Furtado for more music variety. 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